There we are with the contribution Opal by Progeny Minus One for the second volume of Color Pulse. Best to visit YouTube featuring two full album videos of these and where you can find links to learn more or fetch a copy of one or both albums.

Wayfarers are next, also with a compilation, this time around named Records Sample Volume 2. As the name suggests, it presents tracks from the great collection of their releases, one of them being by Interstellar Data Unit, where the album is crossing the heliopause from a year ago. It's actually the opener of that album, so you will get tonight Earth Orbiting Platform.

You listened to the contribution by Interstellar Data Unit to Wayfarer Records Sample Volume 2, a release to be found on their Bandcamp page or website with more information and purchase options. Some self-releases are next, first up being the late album by Mike Kars from Canada. This time publishing as Lone Wart, you get music from his Paradox of Silken Stars, which contains 7 tracks between 6 and 10 minutes with the finest in space music. From the bunch, I picked Unblinking Cosmic Gaze for tonight.

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Check out his Bandcamp page to listen in or purchase this fine release.

music from the American continent is next with our next and well-known guest Steve Roach. On his newest album, Entering Elysium, he is together with Serena Gabriel unfolding their oral universes. Here we have five tracks of theirs, which are about 12 to 21 minutes each. And for tonight, I picked the shortest one, which is the title track.

still in the real world, or were we entering Elysium with Steve Roach and Serena Gabriel? An album best to be found at Steve's Bandcamp page as a name your price release, for now at least. Fresh and new sounds are up next with a musical guest to new to Sunday as well, Cirque. Behind the project is François Rousseau from France, who provides us with his Fading, an EP released earlier this year with six rather short tracks, so this is a quickie for tonight. In comes the sound of his with Stellar Waltz.

swirling stars seem all around, with the sound by Cirque taken from his album Fading, which is a private release you will find over on his Bandcamp page as Name Your Price as well.

Tonight on is new music coming in via Project Records from Portland. So we are back in the US. More new names to the show. We get here with Jake Soffer and Brent Carmer, who are locals to the label. Imaginary Rooms is their debut album that got released end of February, which is all about space. And for tonight, we will dive into their room with a V.

fascinating deep dive into the world of Jake Soffer and Brent Carmer within their imaginary rooms. As mentioned, you will get this fine album via Project Records. Check their website for more.

there we are at the end of tonight's edition already. One track remaining to enjoy. 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And the single I present to you is final song for tonight. 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Good night, one and all.

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You are tuned into Star's End. I'm your host for Star's End. My name is Chuck Fansile. Here in the WXPN studio, every Saturday night into Sunday morning, from 1 until 6 a.m. Thanks very much for tuning in and for listening with me throughout this evening and into this morning.

Well, this opening segment of Star's End will include a great many new releases from the space music genre. And the sound field will range quite dramatically throughout this opening segment, traversing many different genres and styles and generations. Coming up during this segment, we'll hear a track from the new release by Steve Roach collaborating with Sarina Gabriel. It's called Entering Elysium. But the program begins with a track by Shape Navigator. That's an electronic musician from the UK named Peter Coit. Has a recent album out called Journal. From that, we'll hear the track Suspicion, opening up Star's End tonight.

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Member-supported radio from the University of Pennsylvania. I'm your host for Star's End. My name is Chuck Van Zyl. And we just heard a track from the recent release by Steve Roach collaborating with Serena Gabriel. Their new one is out on Project Records. It's called Entering Elysium. And from that, we heard the longest track, In the Garden. That came out of an album that helped Star's End live up to its category in the avant-garde. We heard a track from an album called Anthropomorphic Sound and Vision by E. Clark Cornell and collaborating with Dwayne Toops. And we heard the track Dirge of Circumstance, which came out of another pretty far out piece by this one by Lula York collaborating with Charlotte Jolly. And they have a new one out together on Lula's Truxalis label. The new release is called Salix. And we heard their track With the Red Dawn. And that came out of a piece called Diode by Francois

That's an electronic musician from the UK named Peter Coit, releasing music on the Coastal Electronauts label. They recently had a very interesting anthology released. But now we have this solo album by Peter under the name Shape Navigator. It's called Journal. And from that we heard the piece Suspicion. And you can read my review of Journal by Shape Navigator on the update page of the Star's End website. That's at www.starsend.org. Click on update, you'll find my review as well as a link back to the artist website and the label. And also, this label had a special video commissioned for one of the tracks, and so that's embedded in this webpage. So I have an interesting program note for you. Coming up this Thursday, WXPN will be presenting a 24-hour all-vinyl day. And this is a repeat or their second annual event. I think they did one last year, but was not 24 hours. And so that means midnight this Thursday until midnight the next day, XPN will be spinning all vinyl rather than CDs or sound files. It's actually reminds me of when I first started here at XPN, where every day was all vinyl day back in 1980. Anyway, I'm privileged to be kicking off this special day of broadcast for WXPN, so that means this Thursday at midnight, that means Wednesday night, I'll be coming down here with as many albums, as LPs as I can find and carry. And from midnight till 6, I'll be playing a range of music. Basically, I'll be playing everything that I'd like to hear off from my record collection. So it won't just be space music. It'll be a variety of tracks from the 70s when I was avidly buying these albums, these LPs. So I don't want to say it's going to be a highs in the 70s edition of the vinyl, all vinyl day, but that is what most of my record collection consists of. So we'll see what happens. I hope you'll be up on Wednesday night, Thursday morning, to see how it goes and to wish me well while I'm here on the air all night at XPN until the morning show, when I guess Kristen Curtis will, or whoever is hosting the morning show that day, will be picking it up, or I'll be handing off to them, and they'll be going on throughout all day until midnight Thursday night. So I'm looking forward to that. Oh, and if you can read about this on XPN's website. That's xpn.org, and at least at the moment, there is a link on the homepage to the news about the All Vinyl Day with complete details. So coming up during this set, we'll hear a track by Otal, who is coming to play in Philadelphia on September 12th, 2026 at the Gatherings Concert Series. Recently, Otal has released an album called Gyota, and we'll hear a track from that coming up during this segment of Star's End, but we start off with a recent release on the Bathysphere Records label called Dive 2. Sonoluminescence. This is by an outfit called Brass, Clouds, Fog, Net, and Volcanic Pinnacles, with the track Phosphor Signals.

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I'm Chuck Van Zyl, your host for Star's End. And in the background, this is Steve Roach from his solo album, Sentient Being. And we're listening to the track Angels at Rest. Right before this, a recent release on the Home Normal label called How to Make Sense of Downtime. It's by Will Bolton and David Cordero. And we heard their track Early Afternoon. And before that, a track from an anthology called Bouquet Sauvage, which features tracks by various ambient artists, including Robert Davies, and we heard his track Lustrous Shadows, which came out of Eric Volo from his most recent album, Snow Tides. That's out on the Project Records label. We heard Glacial Veil from that. Architects of Existence, also in that set, from a new release on, well, recently released album called Fragments of Existence. That's out on Carpus Sono Records, and from that we heard Railroad River Crossing. Utal, before that, the electronic musician from Iceland, and a new release called Gjóta. Really excellent album. We heard Skaffel from that recent release. And Utal will be coming to Philadelphia to perform at the Gatherings Concert Series on Saturday, September 12th. And following that event, he'll be here in the Star's End studio playing a live-to-air radio concert for us. So we're looking forward to meeting Oscar in September. That set also included music by Three Fields, the musician from the UK, Stephen Hassel. We heard part 8 from his album Electrified Lines, which came out of a collective or a trio or several musicians playing together. They call themselves Brass Clouds, Fog Net, and Volcanic Pinnacles, with a new album out on the Bathysphere Records label. It's called Dive 2 Sono Luminescence. Star's End continues now with a great album from, I think this album's from 1996. It's the debut Redshift album. So we'll start off this set with the title track, Redshift, here on Star's End.

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I'm your host for Star's End. My name is Chuck Van Zyl, and we just heard a track, a collaboration. The piece was called Route to Industrial Signatures, and it's on an album called Two Roads. That's by four electronic musicians, four space musicians: Brendan Pollard, Javi Canavas, Adrian Delente, and Michael Daniel. And just before that, Klaus Schulze from his album Continuum. I think that came out in 2007. And we heard a track entitled Sequencer from 70 to 07. And the set began with Redshift and the title track to their self-titled debut. Please see a playlist for this broadcast of Star's End on the website. That's at www.starsend.org. Once in the directory of playlists, look for 4526. That's the date of this broadcast. Looking ahead into this next set of music, it just includes two tracks. A really long track by Dream Sequence from a recent release called Rosal Pulse. And the set begins with an excerpt of a really long track. This one that's playing underneath is by Christina Roof. And we'll listen to an excerpt of her recent release, Blue Butterfly at Your Throat.

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My name is Chuck VanZile. I'm your host for Star's End, and we just heard quite a lengthy track, 38 minutes of space music by Dream Sequence, and the title track to the recent release, Rosol Pulse. And also in that set, a lengthy track by Christina Roof called Blue Butterfly at Your Throat, but we only heard about half of that extended track. Coming up in this set, ahead of us, as you might have heard, this year is the 50th anniversary of Star's End. So it's actually quite difficult for me to remember back over all the years I've been host. I was not here at the beginning of the show's founding, but I was a listener from almost right from the beginning, and eventually became a host, and I'm still on the air here today, some 46 years later for me. But the show is marking its 50th anniversary in 2026, and so I thought it's interesting to look at some of the music that was coming out back then. Most all of the space music and innovative music from back in the 70s still sounds like it's ahead of its time. So we'll hear some of they're just some of my favorite tracks from this era coming up during this segment of Star's End, including Robert Fripp and Brian Eno from their album Evening Star, which came out in 1975. We'll hear some Vangelis from his album Heaven and Hell, also a 1975 release. And Steve Hillage from Rainbow Dome Music. But the set begins with Peter Michael Hamill from his album Colors of Time. We'll hear part one here on Star's

You are tuned into Star's End, broadcasting live from public radio station WXPN in Philadelphia. In the background, we're listening to Steve Hillage from his 1979 ambient album, Rainbow Dome Music, and this is side two, Forever Rainbow. And before that, we heard a brief track, should be well known to everyone as one of the theme songs for the documentary Cosmos, hosted by Carl Sagan many years ago. The music is by Vangelis from his album Heaven and Hell, which came out on RCA Records back in 1975. And before that, we heard a couple tracks by Fripp and Eno, the first two tracks from their album Evening Star, also released in 1975 on Island Records. We heard Wind on Water and the title track, Evening Star. And that set began with Peter Michael Hamill from Colors of Time. We heard part one of that. Well, thanks very much for listening to Star's End. My name is Chuck Van Zyl. I'm your host. And I'll be back again next week and every Saturday night into Sunday morning from 1 until 6 a.m. here over the airwaves of WXPN. And actually, I'll be back on the air before that this Thursday, April 9th, 2026, here at WXPN. We'll be spinning vinyl for 24 hours. And it's a really great privilege for me to come here and hold down the overnight shift. So this Wednesday, I'll be bringing all my vinyl down to the radio station, and at midnight, I'll be ready to kick off the all-vinyl, 24-hour vinyl day here at WXPN. I hope you'll tune in, not just to my segment from midnight to 6 in the morning,

Join us for our usual three-hour set, where we celebrate the latest from an incredible lineup of artists. We've just finished clearing the backlog of promos from the last two extended editions, making room for 10 exciting new artists debuting on Sequences. This includes talented acts from the Argentine label Cyclical Dreams, Mind Meld and Midi Bitch, as well as Brood Dark's Dark Ambient Sounds on Winter Light. Immerse yourself in a wonderful mix of electronic and acoustic worlds, with the enchanting music of Igor Balaro. Experience the profound depth of Brdub's chilling Mirage, reflecting a grand artistic vision. Discover Eden Syndrome, an electronic ambient band that tells stories without words through stunning soundscapes, and check their creative videos on YouTube. Enjoy relaxing down-tempo chill-out tracks from Glint and Machiaka on Sign Music. We also highlight reflective and immersive ambient works by Rariest and Wreath on the Australian label Valley View Records. This issue is a musical journey through diverse and captivating sounds. Hope you enjoy it.

Dreams, Sacred Twilight, Byzantium Awakened, a luminous fusion of spirit and empire. It rose where east meets west.

of the mission.

Everybody, how universal of you to join in tonight for Sunday with me, Stefan. It is getting spicy tonight as we have a new topical edition focusing on the wide interstellar void. Kind of ambient, but even more ambient in sound, where we get started with a double release compilation. Here we have Color Pools in volumes 1 and 2, issued by Legacy of Thought. We start with the track of the first one, where we have Cosmic Cadence with his Amethyst.

There we are with the contribution Opal by Progeny Minus One for the second volume of Color Pulse. Best to visit YouTube featuring two full album videos of these and where you can find links to learn more or fetch a copy of one or both albums.

Wayfarers are next, also with a compilation, this time around named Records Sample Volume 2. As the name suggests, it presents tracks from the great collection of their releases, one of them being by Interstellar Data Unit, where the album is crossing the heliopause from a year ago. It's actually the opener of that album, so you will get tonight Earth Orbiting Platform.

You listened to the contribution by Interstellar Data Unit to Wayfarer Records Sample Volume 2, a release to be found on their Bandcamp page or website with more information and purchase options. Some self-releases are next, first up being the late album by Mike Kars from Canada. This time publishing as Lone Wart, you get music from his Paradox of Silken Stars, which contains 7 tracks between 6 and 10 minutes with the finest in space music. From the bunch, I picked Unblinking Cosmic Gaze for tonight.

from the depth of the universe, painted in sound by Loneward on Paradox of Silken Stars. Check out his Bandcamp page to listen in or purchase this fine release.

music from the American continent is next with our next and well-known guest Steve Roach. On his newest album, Entering Elysium, he is together with Serena Gabriel unfolding their oral universes. Here we have five tracks of theirs, which are about 12 to 21 minutes each. And for tonight, I picked the shortest one, which is the title track.

still in the real world, or were we entering Elysium with Steve Roach and Serena Gabriel? An album best to be found at Steve's Bandcamp page as a Name Your Price release, for now at least. Fresh and new sounds are up next with a musical guest to new to Sunday as well, Cirque. Behind the project is François Rousseau from France, who provides us with his Fading, an EP released earlier this year with 6 rather short tracks, so this is a quickie for tonight. In comes the sound of his with Stellar Waltz.

Swirling stars seem all around, with the sound by Cirque taken from his album Fading, which is a private release you will find over on his Bandcamp page as Name Your Price as well.

band own is new music coming in via Project Records from Portland. So we are back in the US. More new names to the show we get here with Jake Soffer and Brent Carmer, who are locals to the label. Imaginary Rooms is their debut album that got released end of February, which is all about space. And for tonight, we will dive into their room with a view.

fascinating deep dive into the world of Jake Soffer and Brent Carmer within their imaginary rooms. As mentioned, you will get this fine album via Project Records. Check their website for more.

are at the end of tonight's edition already. One track remaining to enjoy. This one is by Angie C. 224, not unknown to regular listeners, a musician from Frankfurt, Germany. And the single I present to you is final song for tonight. It will lead us into the void. Okay, folks, that's all the sound of space that fit into our weekly 60 minutes of time. I hope you enjoyed your stay and will be back for more and completely different experiences soon. Until then, I wish you well, stay or be safe, take care, and enjoy listening to ambient and electronic music like you will get in best quality as closer tonight with Into the Void by NGC 224. Good night, one and all.

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1: It is our duty as human beings, no matter what our political persuasion, our religious preference, race, our nationality, to raise one unified voice of protest, of indignation.

Jack had a groove, and within this groove came the groove of all grooves, and house music was born. And house music was born.

You know house music, but before house music, there was disco. And with disco, we had heroes like Larry Levan, heroes like Frankie Knuckles. We're all in this groove together, in this spiritual. Not everyone understands house music. It's a spiritual thing.

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Still low elevation 4 4. 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

When you get really convincing at pretending you're okay, people just assume you are. It's like a lot of you thought there was nothing wrong with me when I first came out here. None of my friends, family, anyone knew anything was wrong with me until maybe a year and a half ago, when I decided to tell them. I've been secretly living with dark thoughts and self-loathing for, you know, most of my adult life. And saying I'm fine and not addressing it and not letting anybody in is just a bad move, you know. And more, the things that have happened to me over the last year, the more I've sort of realised that it's like putting a plaster on a cancer, you're not dealing with anything. Last April was the worst time for me. I was living with a feeling I can't even describe, I still can't. I'll have to now, obviously. But if I was to choose one word, it'd be something like overwhelm. I was lying in bed one morning, I was overwhelmed because I was trying to remember what feeling happy felt like. I couldn't remember. And I thought there's no point living if I can't actually remember how to be happy anymore.

Can you get really convincing in pretending you're okay? People just assume you are. It's like a lot of you thought there was nothing wrong with me when I first came out here. None of my friends, family, anybody knew anything was wrong with me until maybe a year and a half ago when I decided to tell them. I've been secretly living with dark thoughts and self-loathing for, you know, most of my adult life. And saying I'm fine and not addressing it and not letting anybody in is just a bad move, you know. And more, the things that have happened to me over the last year, the more I've sort of realised that it's like putting a plaster on a cancer, you're not dealing with anything. Last April was the worst time for me. I was living with a feeling I can't even describe, I still can't. I have to now, obviously. But if I was to choose one word, it'd be something like overwhelm. I was lying in bed one morning, I was overwhelmed because I was trying to remember what feeling happy felt like. I couldn't remember. And I thought there's no point living if I can't actually remember how to be happy anymore.

was picked and followed by death. We're advised to build all up shelters in the most low and central parts of your home.

Long dance.

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Your radio is tuned into Star's End. I'm your host for Star's End. My name is Chuck Van Zyl. I'm here in the studio every Saturday night into Sunday morning from 1 until 6 a.m. bringing you this program, Star's End. Thanks very much for tuning in and for listening throughout this evening and into this morning. Coming up later in this broadcast of Star's End, we'll hear a track from the forthcoming album by Jamie Rose Hennigan, who is coming to Philadelphia to play live for a couple of concerts on the weekend of May 2nd and May 3rd. Jamie Rose will be returning to Star's End on the broadcast of May 3rd, but also playing a public concert for the Gathering's concert series on May 2nd. So we're looking forward to seeing Jamie Rose again and to hearing a track from their new release, or their forthcoming release, called Desert Goddess, later on in this broadcast of Star's End. But starting off this set, or starting off the program with a set of new music. Starting off with the new release by Hollin Holmes. It's called The Sanctity of Rust, and the track Spellbound.

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I'm your host for Star's End. My name is Chuck Van Zyl. Taking a moment now to go over the playlist for this opening segment of the show. And that hour concluded with a track by Forrest Smithson from a recent release from him called Fragile. And off of that we heard Voyager, which came out of a new release on the Mystery Circles label. This is by Matt Lowry with a new album out called Vessel. We heard the track 33025. And before that, Atrophy. That's the music project by Michael Plaster, who at one time was part of the group Soul Whirling Somewhere. He's now making solo ambient music, and this new release called Solipsis is out recently on the Project Records label. We heard The Pulpy Center off that new release, which came out of a piece of music by a local artist, Robert Hakowski, has issued his 18th CD release. It's called A Redfish Explains Nothing on Singularity Records, and off of that we heard Dreamwave Farewell. Thanico before that from a recent album called The Pleiadians. That was that really active sequencer piece, which is called Mayans, which was preceded by a live track by Offland from the recent release Pathways 4. We heard the track called Petrel. And the show opened with a track by Holland Holmes from his new album, The Sanctity of Rust, recently issued on the Spotted Peccary label. And off of that, we heard the track Spellbound. I wanted to remind not everybody, but some of you, about this Saturday, April 25th, we are holding a member event here at WXPN inside the performance studio. And so I was told by the membership department that it was the event was very well received and reached its capacity, and so the registration has been closed. So please give yourself a reminder to, if you were one of the people who registered and intend to come, make sure you're here at WXPN at 7 p.m. this Saturday, April 25th, where we will have a reception with some light refreshment, and then we'll have a concert with four local electronic musicians and discussion about music from each of them. We're really fortunate to have four really great local musicians taking part in this special member event, which is called the Electrical Spectacle. We'll have performances and discussions with Shaka Benson, Stefano Dadi, June Lopez, and Sandy James. So I'm looking forward to seeing all of you here at WXPN, or at least the people who signed up. If you want to double check, please, if you want to double check on the status of the event or your registration, please contact WXPN's membership department.
Stars End continues now with a track by Gray Acres. That's the duo of brothers Michael and Andrew Tasselmeyer. This is from a new album they just put out a couple of weeks ago called Live at the Gatherings Concert Series 2026. That happened right here in Philadelphia back on March 28th when Gray Acres opened for Jeff Kane at the Gatherings. They quickly took the recording and released it as this album. The Gatherings will be back on May 2nd with a concert by Jamie Rose Hennigan over at St. Mary's Hamilton Village. And then Jamie Rose will be coming over here to WXPN to play live on the air. So let's listen to this, one of the tracks, one of the live tracks by Gray Acres from their performance of March 28th. And this recent concert album called Live at the Gatherings Concert Series 2026.

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I'm your host for Star's End. My name is Chuck Van Zyl. We just heard a track by Felicia Atkinson and Christina Vanso from a recent release called Reflections Volume 3, Water Poems, out on the RVNG International label. We heard the track With You Movement Creatures, which came out of a duo called Old Amica, as Johann, I think it's Kursera and Linus Johansson. And their album Blandwerk is now out on the White Label X label. Although I think some of the tracks from this release have been released or put out as singles over several months by the artists.